follow me, meet the real me, and my misfits' way of life. 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Hindsight is always 20/20, but looking back, it's still a bit fuzzy. Speak of mutually assured destruction. Nice story, cut me.

Follow me, it's me again. 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Mankind has got to know his limitations.

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1: And Phil from As I Lay Dying.
0: Vakken, it's almost bigger than any of the bands that play. It's like an experience. For instance, you know, usually it sells out before they even announce all of the bands. So a lot of times people just come here knowing that regardless of who's playing, it's going to be like a culture and an event.
1: Yeah, it's pretty massive. And something like this in the U.S. for the metal world doesn't really exist so much. It's definitely a special moment for our band, our crew, everyone here. It's just like, this is the day. This is what we're doing it all for.
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1: They fell with their faces to the foe. The proud remains among the sky.

In her place, 100 candles burning. A salty sweat drips from her breath.

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It smells like victory.